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1: I was wondering if I could play a song.
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2: Oh, absolutely, I can play that for sure. 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

0: Classic called Against the Wind, something I didn't know until just a couple of weeks ago. Toby Keith from the original Country Gold. Rowdy Yates with Kenny Rogers three times an hour, and he was a massive star, but you couldn't call him an overnight success. Far from it. First part of a folk group called the New Christy Minstrels, he eventually joined the First Edition and became their frontman. In the late 1960s, they would enjoy a handful of hit songs, but at his insistence, he pulled their sound in more of a country direction, and that worked out well for him and them. In just a few, the song that really teed him up for greatness back in 1969. It also did quite well for a somewhat unknown songwriter we would eventually come to know as Mel Tillis.
1: RowdyYates.com. 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
1: Hi, Rowdy. This is Trish calling from Lake Flambeau, Wisconsin. I'd like to hear A Girl's Night Out.
0: From the judge. 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

0: on the bottle. David Lee Murphy from the original Country Gold routing with you. And more from our spotlight star, Kenny Rogers, minutes away. Next weekend, we are on the road, and I cannot wait to get back to Michigan with our friends from WATZ and all that fun that is the Michigan Brown Trout Festival. Three big things are planned while we are there, including something I am really excited about, and that is a special meet and greet with the new generation of the Rowdy Nation, and that's all my Rowdy friends that are 20 and under. Gonna meet underneath the big top there on the grounds of the Michigan Brown Trout Festival in Alpena around noon for a very informal hangout. If you guys would like to stop by, I'd sure love to meet you.
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1: Rowdy, this is Courtney calling from Vermont. I have my 10-year-old son here, and we would love to hear some Ghost Turkey.
0: From Brooks and Dunn, I'll do it.
1: Thank you so much. You guys have a great night.

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1: Am I caller number 10?
2: You are caller number 10. Congratulations.
1: Oh, my gosh. Are you serious?
2: Heck yeah. What's your name?
1: My name is Lindsay Sears.
2: Wendy, where are you?
1: It's actually Lindsay, L-I-N-D-S-E-Y. I'm in Athens, Ohio.
2: Oh, well, thank you very much for checking out our show in the Buckeye State. You are caller number 10. That means you win three fantastic prizes in our triple play prize pack. Full color autograph coming your way, plus our spring and summer edition 2026 guitar pick and the fourth generation car or cooler decal. 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
1: Oh, that is amazing. I love it, Rowdy. I love listening to your show. I've been listening to it for years.
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2: 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We are playing a total of three in the next 60 minutes. Later on, another forgotten favorite for you, his early work with the First Edition.

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1: Hey, how's it going?
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0: Which one is on your mind?
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his way to a full recovery after a tonsil infection sidelined him last weekend. In fact, it was so bad it put him in the hospital, but his doctors promise a

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0: sure there's a handful of our younger listeners that have no earthly idea what a fern bar is, and I hope that history in that case does not repeat itself. 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
1: Hey, I need a song played, if you don't mind.
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0: Roseanne Cash, for sure. What's your name and where are you?
1: My name's Linda, but it's for my brother, Danny McPherson, in Kansas.

0: Merle Haggard from the original Country Gold with Rowdy on the Road next weekend. And Alpena, Michigan really is beautiful this time of year. Heading back that way for the Michigan Brown Trout Festival in a few days of fun with WATZ. Next Friday night, going to kick things off with a real big party with a fantastic Hank Jr. tribute band called All My Rowdy Friends. And it really is a wonderful way to kick off what has become the largest fishing tournament on the Great Lakes, which lasts 11 days and has been going on for an impressive 52 years.
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6: It's the original. Country.

The civil authorities have issued a child abduction emergency for all of Kansas beginning at 8:43 p.m. Saturday, July 11th and ending at 8:43 p.m. Sunday, July 12th. This is an Amber Alert. We have just received the following information from the Kansas City, Kansas Police Department regarding a possible child abduction. Law enforcement is looking for a 2020 gray Honda Accord with Kansas license tag 3362HAH. The car also has a sunroof. The suspect is believed to be Taylin Reed, 29-year-old black female with brown eyes and black hair. Taylin Reed was 5'7", 220 pounds, last seen wearing a white t-shirt and black pants. She wears a shoulder-length hairstyle that is curly. The victims are Adrian Bruce, 3 months old black male with brown eyes and black hair. Adrian Bruce is 15 pounds and was last seen at 4809 Locust Avenue, Kansas City, Kansas, wearing a blue and white onesie. Jalen Bruce, 3-year-old black male with brown eyes and black hair. Jalen Bruce is 45 pounds and was last seen at 4809 Locust Avenue in Kansas City, Kansas, wearing a blue Paw Patrol pajama pants and no shirt. If you have any information on the location of Adrian Bruce, Jalen Bruce, please call 911 immediately. Other tips may be shared by calling 1-800-CASE-CRIME. We repeat, the suspect vehicle is a 2020 gray Honda Accord license tag 3362HAH. The car also has a sunroof. This is the picture of the actual car.

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Our fourth generation car or cooler decal, the new look guitar pick, and a full color autograph. 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

0: curious, did your travels during the long 4th of July holiday weekend take you through Tennessee? And if so, did you make a pit stop at her brand new travel center just outside of Nashville? That is Dolly. Here you come again from the original Country Gold.
1: Hello.
0: Hey, what's going on?
1: Can I request a song?
0: Go right ahead.
1: 5 o'clock somewhere.
0: I can do it for sure. What's your name?
1: John.
0: Where are you, bud?
1: We're driving through Corpus Christi right now.

0: time zone am I on? What country am I in?
1: It doesn't matter. It's 5 o'clock somewhere.
0: It's always on 5 in Margaritaville, come to think of it.
1: Yeah, I heard that.
0: You've been there, haven't you?
1: Yes, sir.
0: I've seen your

0: 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Instant winner.
1: Hi, Rowdy. My name is Courtney. I'm calling from Swanton, Vermont.
2: Well, hello there, Courtney, and congratulations to you. You are caller number 10. That means you are a winner.
1: 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That's awesome.
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1: That's amazing.
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0: hope sometime this weekend you get the opportunity to get up underneath a shady tree with a big old glass of sweet tea. Sunday in the South, Shenandoah, the original country gold with Rowdy Yates, and it sounds to me like you guys are kicking back this weekend too.
1: We're camping in Ellsworth, Maine.
0: I know it's beautiful there this time of year.
1: It sure is. Looking to hear a little the rod
0: from David Allen Coe. I just happen to have that one handy.
1: Awesome. I'd love to hear it.
2: Well, I was thumbing from Montgomery. I had my guitar on my back. When a stranger stopped beside me in an antique Cadillac.

0: in Sweetwater, Texas at KXOX are really getting fired up about a red-hot night of entertainment featuring that guy at the Paramount Theater in Abilene coming up on Friday night, August the 14th. It's John Anderson, Money in the Bank from the original Country Gold.
1: I was wondering if you could play Reba McEntire, One Promise Too Late.
0: Oh, sure, that's easy to do.
1: We're from Cocoa Beach, Florida. That'd be great if you could play

0: happened twice. Kenny Chesney on the original Country Gold, and in my case, it does happen twice. And it happens next weekend. Our second visit to Michigan and the Brown Trout Festival and the Friday night party is going to be a wing-ding with the nation's number one Hank Jr. tribute band, All My Rowdy Friends. Now, if you are coming to Alpena, you might want to get there early because we're bringing goodies for our first 500 fans, including these cool Hank Jr. sunglasses and keepsake collectible mugs as well. And I realize I probably should have talked about this a little bit more, but the fact of the matter is, we know there's going to be several thousand people at this little party, and we weren't really worried about bringing home a whole bunch of leftovers.
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1: How are you, sir?
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0: I just saw a picture of Henry Paul the other day. His hair is gray, but still gorgeous.
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0: 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It's Eddie Rabbit, the original Country Gold with Rowdy Yates. And I know that you too were behind the wheel this afternoon, but it was behind the wheel of a Mahindra lawn tractor.
1: 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Just finishing up some yard work, listening to you on the radio. Was hoping to hear some Common Man by John Conley.

0: almost goodbye. 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On the way, plus another classic track from our spotlight star, Kenny Rogers. A very special one for him, for sure, for it was his first number one as a solo artist, and it had universal appeal, for it went number one in other nations as well. And it wasn't just fans that loved the song, the industry did too, with Kenny winning two Grammy Awards for Best Country Song and Best Male Performance for a Country Artist. Yes, we are talking about Lucille, who walks out on us all next.
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0: shower or two dampen their spirits as they watch that guy perform for the final time on stage in Nashville, Tennessee, just a couple of weeks ago. 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
1: Hi, this is Roger Bell. 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

0: our Neon Moon Tour for 2026 officially kicks off in September. And on the 11th, our friends at the Bear 92.5 in Georgia. Really looking forward to seeing them in nearby Alpharetta. Brooks and Dunn from the original Country Gold. Rowdy with you, and it's Kenny Rogers three times an hour. And it's not just coincidence. We have taken the tempo down a bunch, at least once an hour, to play some of his greatest love ballads. And in a few, it's the classic Lady, which was written by Lionel Richie. It was the only new single on a Kenny Rogers Greatest Hits album. And Kenny learned the hard way that Lionel really liked working under pressure. For after agreeing to write a single for the album, Lionel only had a rough outline of it when he showed up to the session and only finished writing the song about an hour before Kenny recorded it and managed to give it the final touches while sitting on the toilet in the recording studio bathroom.
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0: It was Joe South that wrote that song, and Billy Joe Royal recorded it first back in 1967. But boy, what a monster Lynn Anderson turned it into. Rose Garden from the original Country Gold.
1: Brady, what's up, buddy?
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1: Hey, Rowdy, how you doing?
2: I'm doing good. What's going on?
1: Are you curious what caller I was?
2: You are caller number 10. 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
1: That's awesome.
2: 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Full color autograph and the spring summer 2026 edition guitar picks. And we're also going to include our fourth generation car or cooler decal, which comes in green and gold.
1: Sweet.
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2: The devil went down to Georgia. He was looking for a soul to steal. He was in a bind because he was way behind and he was willing to make a deal. When he came across this young man sawing on a fiddle and playing it hot, and the devil jumped up on a hickory stump and said, "Boy, let me tell you what. I guess you didn't know it, but I'm a fiddle player too. And if you'd care to take a dare, I'll make a bet with you. Now, you play pretty good fiddle, boy, but give the devil his due. I bet a fiddle of gold against your soul, because I think I'm better than you." The boy said, "My name's Johnny, and it might be a sin, but I'll take your bet, and you're going to regret, because I'm the best."

up his case and he said, I'll start this show. And fire flew from his fingertips as he rosined up his bow. And he pulled the bow across the strings and it made an evil hiss. And then a band of demons.

the devil bowed his head because he knew that he'd been beat. And he laid that golden fiddle on the ground at Johnny's feet. Johnny said, "Devil, just come on back if you ever want to try again. 'Cause I told you once, you son of a gun."

I know you guys love his rock and country songs from the 1990s, but I think that is Joe Diffie at his absolute best. Ships That Don't Come In on the original Country Gold. Rowdy Yates with more from Kenny Rogers in just a few, and a song that he ultimately turned into a cottage industry. Not only was it a smash hit single, but he turned it into a made-for-TV movie, then a sequel, then direct-to-DVD editions as well. It was a great way to see the business side of Kenny Rogers, for he really had a knack for knowing what the people wanted. And Kenny wasn't afraid to take risks either, like his Kenny Rogers Roasters restaurants that did not fare that well in the States, but we cannot forget his universal international appeal. And while the last U.S. location closed back in 2011, the brand is still quite active in other countries, especially in Asia and the Middle East.

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1: 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I'm calling from Fordham, Kentucky. I want to listen to 18 Wheels and a Dozen Roses, and I'm listening to 99. 99-

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0: It's always on 5 in Margaritaville, come to think of it.
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0: You've been there, haven't you?